Mundane, a masterpiece. Oh my love. 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
1: Hört unseren neuen Song bei Energy Hit Music Only. I'm hearing sirens in the night. I'm losing battles with a voice that I can fight. These streets are far from black and white.

They say the holy water's watered down, and this town's lost its faith. Our colors will fade eventually, so if our time is running out, day after day, we'll make the mundane a masterpiece. Oh my, my, oh my, my love, I take one look at you, you're taking me out.

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colors will fade eventually. So if our time is running out, day after day, we'll make the mundane a masterpiece. Oh my, my, oh my, my love, I take one look at you, you're taking me.

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0: best known hits.
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